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Yeah, the picture. The picker. Picture the fingers, right? Okay.

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